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1: It's Stacey. Thanks for hanging out. So Jack White has that new solo album out, Frozen Charlotte, with G.O.D. and the Broken Ribs, one of the big singles, Dollar Bill as well, and a big tour to follow suit in

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1: Weezer, a part of our iHeartRadio Music Festival, a couple months away. So we'll have some trips for you to win your way in the coming weeks. It's Stacey with you. New one now from Ava.

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1: Muddle a pud,
0: she says with affection. It's Stacy with you, and keywords return tomorrow as part of the $1,000 gas cash. So 9 a.m., your first chance on your Wednesday morning to win a grand.

0: Corpus Christi's Rock Station, C101. It's Stacy, and man, I'm rooting for landlines at this point. Those of you that have ever lost your phone, what lengths do you go to retrieve it? Would you climb down onto subway tracks to get your phone if you dropped it? Would you fish it out of a filthy festival toilet? Well, a quarter of people claim that breaking their phone or losing it would be more upsetting than crashing their car or losing their kid in a store. The latter I just mentioned, that's super messed up.
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It's Stacey hanging with you, and there's that documentary all about Collective Soul called Give Me a Word. 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
1: Five Finger Death Punch, their 10th album, due out July 31st, called Legacy. Oh, fuck!

C101 Rocks. It's Stacey hanging with you, and we're just shy of 3 months away from that big residency that Metallica's doing at the Sphere. There's some dates that start up as early October. And they announced this thing, back in March or so? We're halfway there.

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It's Stacy, and welcoming to the Hilliard Center, December 17th, Blue October. 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

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It's Stacy, and yes, you found the station where you can have an alarming lack of knowledge of what's going on in the world. 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
1: Corpus Christi's rock station. 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It's Stacey. Kirk Hammett is quoted saying that the solos on the Black Album are some of his favorite, most standout work. We

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1: Serge Tankian going to be a part of that big Power to the People festival that Tom Morello has curated in October. D.C. No, Maryland in particular. Meriwether, if you've ever been there. And Breaking Benjamin going to be doing a bunch of shed shows starting up late summer, early fall.

take my hand and come with me, because you look so fine that I really want to make you mine. I say you look so fine that I really want to make you mine. 4, 5, 6, come on and get your kicks. Now you don't need a

101 Rocks. Stacy hanging out with you. Thanks for being with us. We'll keep the rock rolling for you. It's time for some Pearl Jam.

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Welcome to the Alamo Dome, San Antonio, September 16th, 2026. 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

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It's Stacy hanging with you. Just yesterday marked 9 years since we lost Chester Bennington. It was on July 20th of

C101. Humans were not created to sit in silence. 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Guaranteed human.

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0: 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Weezer, we've got them playing our iHeartRadio Music Festival presented by Capital One. It's September 18th and 19th in Las Vegas. 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
1: My name's Shroom. Costco has added a new item to its food court menu. Costco now offers chicken strips, along with its other popular food court items. According to Costco, a single order includes 5 large chicken breast strips and a container of dipping sauce for $6.99. The item was tested in stores earlier this year and is now being reported at Costco warehouses nationally.
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1: I've got the title track off Eva Under Fire's new album, and the song features in this moment's Maria Brink. 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
1: 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I've got a request coming for a Perfect Circles new song. But first, it's Poppy, Amy Lee, and Courtney LaPlante, The End of You. 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

0: marks the tech giant's first rate increase for the service since fall of 2022, citing higher music licensing costs. 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

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Greta Van Fleet's back with a brand new song inspired by one of the band's oldest unreleased demos pulled from their revisited archives, channeling the loud and fearless energy of their early garage rock

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My name's Shroom. Shinedown's latest coming up, Young Again. But first, Evanescence. It's Who Will You Follow.

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0: Your chance to spank the bank. Sorry, I meant rock the bank. Happens this morning at 9 a.m.

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One of my favorite video games of all time is finally going to be getting a movie. Find out more about it, and I'll tell you all about it at 3 o'clock. I'm Shroom, right now, Shine Down. It's their new song, Young Again.

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0: 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I'm Shroom. Taylor Sheridan's adaptation of the hit video game Call of Duty is now coming into focus. Up until now, details were kept under wraps, but during a Call of Duty in culture panel promoting the October release of Modern Warfare 4, movie director and co-writer Peter Berg revealed that the film is going to be set in the Modern Warfare universe, which has largely been set in the Middle East and followed Captain John Price and his Task Force 141 team's mission to defeat terrorist Vladimir Makarov. Now, the film, currently untitled, is expected to hit theaters in June of 2028.
1: We have to go back. We must get back. We need to get back to The Rock. 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

Corpus Christi's rock station, C101. There's a time traveler from the year 2045 who's made some predictions and did it while passing a lie detector test to let you know when he says aliens are going to arrive to Earth. Coming up right now, Black Label Society.

C101 rocks. A man claiming to be a time traveler from the year 2045 has made some eerie predictions while hooked up to a lie detector test, and he passed the test. One of the predictions he made is that aliens will land on Earth in August of 2028. He says governments knew beforehand, but they're keeping it secret.

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0: C101 rocks. How much have you spent on back to school? And what was the most expensive?
1: I would say this year I've spent like about $1,000 on school supplies. And most of that is going towards like electronics, like laptops, because I guess you don't need books and papers anymore.
0: All right. I mean, everything seems to cost more these days. And back to school shopping's no exception. Well, the thing is, some families are struggling to pay for everything that their kids need for the new school year because it keeps getting more expensive. Yeah. I mean, more than half of parents surveyed, 57%, are heading into back to school season with existing credit card debt, and 45% expect to take on even more to cover their shopping. Look, we've got cash to help you out. It's $1,000 in gas cash. However, you could technically use it on whatever you need it for. Be listening for those keywords weekdays every hour, 9 a.m. through 5 p.m., and enter them on our website for your chance to win.

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1: So I'm like always in a happy mood and it annoys people sometimes. Why are you so happy? I'm like, why aren't you?
0: Yeah, right. You know what? You just continue being your happy little

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I'm Shroom. 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

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This week, McDonald's added two new breakfast items. Let you know what they are coming up here at 5 o'clock. I'm Shroom. 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

0: Corpus Christi's Rock Station, C101. McDonald's adding two new and fancy breakfast sandwiches nationwide. They just hit the menu, and it's the new honey brown butter bacon egg and cheese biscuit. Or how about the honey brown butter chicken biscuit? Sound delicious. They feature a limited time honey brown butter sauce that combines sweet honey with a rich, nutty flavor of brown butter, which can also be added to other breakfast sandwiches for an extra charge. Well, some of the reviews I've read are largely positive. I'm about to try one of these soon. McDonald's is also expanding the new flavor to lunch with a Caesar sauce that's going to be available on the Caesar snack wrap and bacon Caesar McCrispy.
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7: 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You're a good boy. 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

0: Corpus Christi's rock station, C101. Good morning, I'm Shroom. Now that it's finished, what are your final thoughts on the World Cup?
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0: Okay, then. 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

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Greta Van Fleet have returned with their first new music since their 2023 album, Starcatcher. 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

0: 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All right, I need the big open. Where's the open? Why do I even have a producer? Oh, I don't. So, I got to do it. Okay, here we go.
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10: 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Ready.
0: And away we go. Good morning, kids. How are you? Jackson checking in. Welcome to a Wednesday. Halfway through the work week. If I ever use the phrase happy hump day, just kick me right and then just, yeah. Let's get things rocking. Linkin Park, wake up. Heavy as a crown.

0: C101, Rocks Corpus Christi. Oh, man, dude, this is crazy. I just watched this video of two robots fighting. It was a robot cage match in China. And the fight ended when one of the robots kicked the other robot's head off. That kicked his head clean off. That's entertainment. Maybe this AI thing's not so bad. Yeah, until it wipes out humanity altogether. That's going to suck. But until then, get your coffee and you get moving. Some Shinetown and Guns N' Roses coming up.
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C101, be sure to make us a preset on your free iHeartRadio app. Jackson here. Good morning. I see that some pastors are using ChatGPT. Maybe they should just call it Chat God to write their sermons. This is where we're going, man. It's doing everyone's work. Let's see if I can get ChatGPT to give us an intro to the song. We're going to play Shine Down Monsters. Hit me. It's thinking. Here we go. Sometimes the scariest things in life aren't under your bed. They're the voices in your own head. The doubt, the anger, the fear, the parts of yourself you're constantly fighting to keep under control. This one is for everyone who's ever battled their own demons. Turn it up. Here's Shine Down Monsters. All right.

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C101 rocks. Tis the mighty Metallica on a Wednesday morning. Get your caffeine in, you get moving. We're a day closer to the weekend. Now, this will depend on your age, I suppose, but somebody posed the question. I thought it was kind of cool. What movie would you pass down to the next generation, the youth of today? Something they should go back and watch. Off the top of my head, I'm thinking Pulp Fiction. If you go way back to Breakfast Club, Shawshank Redemption, just because it's probably one of the greatest movies ever. The Sandlot. I mean, I could go on and on. So whether you have kids or you just think this generation could really use this flick, what would it be? Honestly, man, I think I might go with Idiocracy because we're not too far off from that. It's funny, but also sad. And if you've never seen Idiocracy, watch it. Get back to me.

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Be sure to make us a preset on your free iHeartRadio app. Smashing Pumpkins, one of the bands in talks with the Sphere in Vegas about doing a show or possibly even a residency. That would be flipping cool. Pete Hegseth wants to measure testosterone levels in our troops. And then, I don't know, give them more testosterone. I just see a mad rush of, like, bodybuilders and powerlifters joining the military. Free steroids, dude. Government pays for them. It's Papa Roach.

0: whatever. But I was not calling her back, and I was driving down the road one day, and that song came on the radio, and I was like, I should really call her. And I did. And 3 years later, I really regretted that decision. She was a wee bit crazy. Just a little. And look, crazy girls are fun short term. And I'm sure it works the same way. 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The crazy guys are probably fun, right? 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Yeah, 3 years wasted. Third Eye Blind and Breaking Benjamin. 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They're coming up. Hang out.
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C101, Rocks Corpus Christi. There's Third Eye Blind. Jackson here. Good morning. Hey, if you're a 21 Pilots fan, this is cool. They've just announced a new live album, and they're going to host an online watch party for their IMAX concert film. It's called More Than We Ever Imagined. It comes out August 8th. Film shot in front of a sold-out crowd in Mexico City and available on demand starting August 22nd. And then, of course, they'll release the live concert record of the same name on the 7th of August. Pretty cool. Something to look forward to. Breaking Benjamin, Angels Fall.

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1: All right, how epic is that tune? War Pigs from Black Sabbath, man. Oh,
0: two Black Sabbath songs that I think are just masterpieces. War Pigs and the song Fairies Wear Boots. Both of them just, wow. Blow me away every time. Put a pair of headphones on, listen to that. So good. So according to a new survey, the first names that are the most judged, you could probably guess. Yeah, it's Karen. That's followed by Chad. I kind of feel bad for all the people stuck with the name Karen. Because, like, how could they have known that Karen would become, you know, a Karen? The name Chad, whatever. Deal with it, dude. Survey also said that about half of Americans feel like their first name does not fit their personality. So funny. When I was a kid, I hated my first name. It's Paul. Go by Jackson, my last name on the air. And I was starting at a new school and told my parents I want to go by my middle name, which is David. And they're like, cool, if you want. So I was introduced at this new school as David. It wasn't a week into the school year, and they were calling my parents going, does your son have a hearing issue? Has he bumped his head recently? It's like, because I wouldn't answer to the name. They said I'd be out on the playground and they'd call my name and I'd be staring off into space or I'd be looking down at my desk and they'd say, and what do you think, David? And I just wouldn't even look up. And yeah, it wasn't my name. It was not a good idea. Needless to say, I went back to Paul. We are going to play some Eminem and I have some Sublime by request coming up. Hang up.
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When that record first came out, man, I had it on cassette and I wore that thing out. Man, I listened to it nonstop in my car everywhere I went. Play some Falling in Reverse now. It's Bad Guy.

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1: C101, Rocks Corpus Christi. Jackson here. Good morning. Let's see if we can keep you from taking a second mortgage on your house to fill up your gas tank. A $1,000 gas cash, your first chance to win coming up in the 9 o'clock hour this morning. And we're going to do it several times throughout the day. Listen for the keyword. It'll be obvious. And this will be your shot at $1,000. Nirvana's on deck. Hang out.
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1: I am never taking melatonin again. I tried it. You know, I came back from a trip overseas and came back this past weekend with some jet lag, and it's just been kind of lingering. So I thought, well, let me try some melatonin to get to sleep on time. I had a dream last night. I was baking cookies with Martha Stewart in the nude. Nothing on but a smile. I swear. Yeah. It gets weirder. That's not all. Do you remember the old freaky Burger King dude? Somehow he comes into the picture. I can't even. I got to steer clear of that stuff. It's not good.

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Be sure to make us a preset on your free iHeartRadio app. Just saw that Darius Rucker of, I guess he's a big country artist now too, right? But of Hootie and the Blowfish fame, let's face it, Darius Rucker is Hootie. And good for him, man. He's made his money. He says he's going to retire in 2 years. But before he goes out, he'd like to do one more Hootie and the Blowfish record. I don't hate it. I got to be honest. Who did not love Hootie and the Blowfish back in the day? Come on. You can say you didn't, but you secretly did. I did. 21 Pilots coming up, some Pearl Jam. And, of course, we'll get in.

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Jackson here. 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That record is 35 years old. Pearl Jam's 10 came out in 1991. I know. I

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0: 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Damn it.
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0: 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I will read it because I think Willie Nelson is a flipping legend, an outlaw. And one of the best times I ever had was at a Willie Nelson show. And even if you don't partake at a Willie Nelson show, you're going to get a contact high because it's just places filled with smoke. He's writing a memoir. He says it's in honor of his wife. He credits her for keeping him alive when he got COVID back in 2022. Willie's OG, man. He's OG. All right, we've got some Foo Fighters had a talk back request for Finger 11. That's easy, man. Pull up the iHeart app. Pull up the station. Right at the top, there's a microphone. Click on it. You leave a message there, and it comes to me right here in the studio.
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C101, Rocks Corpus Christi. Foo Fighters and My Hero. I don't see any reason to slow things down now. Here's Evanescence and Afterlife.

0: Make us preset on your iHeartRadio app. It's C101. I think I told you guys yesterday, Sammy Hagar revealed the dates for his big birthday bash. He does it every year at the Cabo Wabo Cantina in Mexico. Former Van Halen frontman and epic solo artist as well. And he always invites like this star-studded cast of people to come to the party and play. He's playing October 9th, 11th, and 13th. And tickets to his annual show are randomly drawn. You just got to go to Sammy Hagar's official website and you can put your name in the hat until the 31st. I have done so like 15 times. It's under different names. I want to go, man. I've always wanted to go to that party. And the penny pinching suits at my radio company are not going to pay for it. I can tell you that. I've got some Green Day coming up, and we'll play some Disturbed. Requests are always welcome. Hit the talk back on the iHeart app. You can also hit me on Instagram. I'm pretty good at responding there. It's Jackson Radio, J-A-X-O-N Radio. 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

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Jackson here. We're going from Green Day's Basket Case to Disturbed Stupefy. You throw a Monster energy drink or a Red Bull in here and you're going to run through walls. 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

101, be sure to make us a preset on your free iHeartRadio app. Nirvana, all apologies. Just think what Kurt Cobain would be doing today if Courtney Love hadn't taken him out. I mean, allegedly. And all of my comments are for entertainment purposes only. I've gone down far too many rabbit holes on that story. Here's Sublime and Ensenada.

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1: 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It's been a minute since I've played this song, but I like it. 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

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Oh, I'd love to sit here and BS all day, but I'm out of time. Thanks for hanging out. Do appreciate it, Jackson. I'll catch you back here tomorrow morning. Corey Taylor. He's such a cool cat, man. I've interviewed him so many times and read all of his books. If you've not read Corey Taylor's books, they are funny, man. Seven Deadly Sins or You're Making Me Hate You. I actually had him sign one of my books last time he was in studio. And he's like, what do you want me to write? I was like, I don't know, Great Hanging Out or some crap. And he wrote, Jackson, Great Hanging Out or some crap. Love Corey Taylor. Down to earth dude, man. He's very cool. On that note, Stone Sour and Through Glass. Love you, mean it. Bye. Looking at you.

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It's Hitman on your hump day with more rock coming up this hour, including some corn and, of course, your stupid criminal of the day. Right now, Jelly Roll, C101 Rocks.

0: STP always rocks for you on C101. Hallie, she was excited. She won $1,000.
1: I won $1,000. Oh, my God.
0: Yeah, $1,000 in gas cash. You could be a winner, too. It's happening all this afternoon. Make sure you listen for the keyword. Enter it into our website. Then watch your phone. If you get a call from an unlisted number during that hour, that could be us calling you back to let you know you won $1,000 in gas cash. Being brought

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0: 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You know, your Stupid Criminal of the Day is coming up. But Jessica, what did they say to you that made you feel old?
1: They didn't really do or say something, but it was more of them just being alive, I guess. Anytime I work with, like, a younger person, it's like, oh, my birthday was in the 2000s. Like, excuse me. I was in high school at that point. Like, no, thank you.
0: Oh, wow. Some Megadeth. 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

0: 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Time for your stupid criminal of the day. You know, Colorado police arrested a man from Arizona last week after he was caught surfing naked on top of a moving locomotive. Cop says he was also expressed his love of vodka, beer, and playing the banjo. Yeah, he wasn't supposed to be on the train to begin with. Police said that he broke the window on a Union Pacific Railroad locomotive to enter it. So yeah, your stupid criminal of the day. It's Five Finger Death Punch, Eye of the Storm, C101 Rocks.
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Green. That's green. Enter it now. See

Some Cranberries and Zombie for you on C101 with the Hitman. More rock coming up this hour, including some System of a Down, plus some rock news concerning, you know, today is Ozzy Day, the anniversary of Ozzy's death. We'll talk about that in a little bit. Right now, Falling in Reverse, C101 Rocks. The voices in my head.

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0: It's Rock Street on C101. We'll have some rock news for you in just a little bit concerning Aussie Day today. But what did someone say to you that made you feel old?
1: Well, 2 years ago, one of my students, it's more of a funny story, my gray's starting to come in, and he said, Mrs. Brown, come here. So I came close, and he whispered to me, you have some gray in your hair. And I said, yeah, I know, I'm starting to get old. That's going to happen.

0: C101 rocks with Red Hot Chili Peppers. It's sad to hear today is officially Ozzy Day. Yep, Jack Osbourne just recently shared that he would like to see from fans worldwide as Ozzy Day is set for the officially take place in Birmingham, England just recently. And he said this recently on Instagram.
1: I would like anyone who's listening to this, anyone who feels compelled, anyone who just wants to share a story about my dad to share a story. That's what I want. I want to fill the entire day of July 22nd with just awesome Aussie stories. Yeah, that's so please get thinking, get posting, spread the love. That's what my dad would want. So yeah, spread the love that way.
0: So what we want you to do is tell your stories right now on Instagram. Make sure you use hashtag Aussie Day. That way Jack Osbourne will get to see it. Here's some Aussie for you. C101 rocks.

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0: 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In fact, what do you want to hear?
1: Hey, this is Nicole from Lake Charles. Can you please play Be Yourself by Audioslave? Thank you.
0: You got it. 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
1: Hey there, Hitman. My name is JJ. I want to hear Ready to Fall by Rise Against.
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1: 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What's your...
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We'll check in with Michael Coughlin with Hooks on Deck in just a little bit. 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
1: Hello, I'm Mike Coffin. This is On Deck with the Hooks. For all the support from Whataburger Field, where on Tuesday, the Amarillo Sock Poodles rallied thanks to a big eighth inning, knocking off the Hooks by a score of 7-6. Hooks getting three runs in the first inning, capped by a Chase Call home run. For Chase Call, his first double-A home run coming in his first Whataburger Field at bat. Call with 16 home runs in the season, including his time at High Asheville. Tyler Whitaker also going deep. His home run began the fourth inning for Whitaker, his seventh shot of the season, his seventh home run. It ups his hitting streak to seven games. Over the course of this streak, he's hitting .357 with three doubles, three home runs, and nine runs batted in. Ramon Encarnacion had five hits on Sunday in San Antonio with three more hits in the leadoff spot. Again, the Hooks would fall short 7-6. Alejandro Torres and Jack Dashwood pitching scoreless ball out of the Corpus Christi bullpen. Buy one ticket, get one ticket free today as part of Whataburger Family Day. 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

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Did you know Americans actually got the word for turkeys because they actually wrongfully thought that they were from Turkey? And in the country of Turkey, they actually called the birds Hindus because they wrongfully thought they were from India. And they're actually native to American. So, yeah, turkeys, because they thought they were from Turkey. But they're actually from here. Interesting. It's your random fact.

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The Vault is just coming around the corner. I think we're going back to 2007. I'm going to double check on that. But yeah, that's coming up. Three songs from that year. 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
0: 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Enter it now.

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The year was 2007. Welcome to the vault where we play three songs from that year of 2007. Here we go. It's Cedar and Careless Whisper. It's the vault. 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

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You hear about this? People are actually debating on a toy called the My Mini Baby Mom and Surprise Doll, because it's a pregnant doll with a removable stomach that contains a very realistic amniotic sac. Seriously? With a tiny plastic baby and slime inside. I would never buy that for my kid. What are they thinking of? It's Evanescence, C101 Rocks.

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Well, we know Fluffy was supposed to come sooner, but unfortunately now it's later. He's been rescheduled for October the 1st at the Hilliard Center. 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
1: Wednesday with a big ring, and it's a big one today because it is, I call it International Ozzie Day, because everybody knows Ozzie. This is the day that marks 1 year since his passing. And if they're going to do it in the UK, why shouldn't we do it everywhere else? Because of how much he meant to all of our lives. His music, his persona, I mean, everything. So I put together a piece kind of from my perspective, from being a young kid, because when I first heard and saw about Ozzy, I was around 10 or 11. I was just experiencing AC/DC, the Back in Black album, and the local rock station in my city that I could hear on my transistor radio was playing these artists. And I'm like, ooh, I like this. Because my mom listened to Benny Goodman and his orchestra, and my dad was nothing but gut bucket country, like the old school stuff from the 50s and 60s. So my musical realm, I needed to expand, and that's how I experienced it. So from my perspective to you, what Ozzy meant, hopefully you find a little solace and a little commonality in it too. My Big Rig blog, which is on our website and on our socials too, or at Radio Big Rig on any social.
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Manson and Zombie, going to be a busy summer. I'm going to be out with them in about a month for a show. I don't know if I'm going to get any interviews, but they invited me out to do some photos and some other audio, so we'll see how that goes. I'll have it on my blog. It's Falling in Reverse.

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C101 rocks. Talking about Manson and Zombie a couple of minutes ago. Got a talk back for Rob Zombie. Done and done. Ryan Brookhill, thank you, bud. Appreciate you rocking us on the app. Making courier deliveries all afternoon. Keeping it on and keeping it loud. First

$1,000? Well, we want to make it happen for you. Coming up in just a few. 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

Corpus Christi's rock station, C101. Monday was a wild one because we had Chris Cornell's what should have been birthday and the day that Chester Bennington took his own life. So it was weird because, you know, Chester went after Chris. And I think Chris's suicide, because they were such close friends, brothers for the most part, that he just could not take it, which is terrible. It's in the end, it's Linkin Park. It's

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All the cash is back. Yeah, it is. All the way through August 7th. You just got to keep listening every day starting at 9 a.m. Listen for that first keyword. 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And you could have $1,000 gas cash. Thanks to our friends at Go Car Wash, located across the Coastal Bend in C101 Rocks. 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

0: Corpus Christi's rock station, C101. Metallica is definitely going to set Vegas on its ear with their performance at the Sphere. But did you see what band is talking about this? There's a couple of artists. Number one, Rush clearly has been approached, hence Geddy Lee and Alex Lifeson talking about it. Like, oh yeah, this is definitely something we would be interested in. This wouldn't be until probably the end of next year. They have a lot of touring to do. But even Billy Corgan was like, yeah, he's like, I assure you that we, the Smashing Pumpkins, could do things that no other band has even imagined, playing the Sphere with the visuals and the audio and bringing in like the 4D effects that they do for The Wizard of Oz. I mean, that would just be something else. So there's a lot of excitement. And keep in mind, in the next couple of years, there's going to be another Sphere opening up in the Washington, D.C. metro, in between, well, pretty much the DMV, right? The District, Maryland, Virginia, that whole little area. It's not going to be as big as the one in Vegas, but still, it's another Sphere, which sounds like fun to me.
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Corpus Christi's rock station, C101. Shut Up and Rock time on this International Ozzy Day today. One of the many bands making posts about Ozzy, how much they miss him. AC/DC, so many, because everybody was raised in hell and chaos back in 1980, man. And Ozzy definitely. Along with these cats and the arrival of this album, Back in Black, it's Hell Spells.

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Z101 rocks. Still got room for you on that Sublime Cruise. Yeah, cabins are still open and they're really affordable. I got to be honest. Being out there for 5 days with the boys, the world's greatest tattoo artists, all the music and all the bands and all the fun. Just hit Sublime's official website. Hop on board with them. 3 days, Grace, working towards quitting time. Big rig and the shut up and rock you need. Pounding through it. It's Don't Want to Go Home Tonight.

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Creed back out on the road again after Mark and Alter Bridge put a pin in it. They're just kind of going back and forth, you know, finishing off a strong summer. And then it'll be more solo work time, and then they'll get ready for their Creed cruise next spring. It is Kid Rock with a big rig.

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0: 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And we laugh, too. It's Big Rig. You know, Gabriel Iglesias is coming, right? Fluffy? Yes. The 1976 tour. It is on. It is October the 1st. 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
1: Evanescence got great news after their sold-out show in L.A. this past weekend. Their single, Bring Me to Life, Where It All Started, is now diamond status. 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That is awesome. It is Afterlife.

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Metallica continuing to slowly wind down their tour before they get a little time off to relax and then re-plug in, because all that rehearsal time and all that visual stuff has to come together for their Sphere shows. I mean, I know all of that is already well underway and in the works, but they're going to have to look at it, review it, and put their

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0: Corpus Christi's rock station, C101. Lenny Kravitz, I have no idea why, but all of a sudden the stories popped up about him. When he does his workouts, he's always worn leather pants. And I'm like, yeah, I mean, it is kind of gross. Especially when they have like that fleece on the inside of them, which most do, the good ones. It's like, you need a spatula to get those things off, dude. That's gross.
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0: C101 rocks. Tomorrow, we get after it again. 9 o'clock, you know the deal, right? First keyword of the day, chance to win $1,000. And remember this, this is going all the way through August 7th. And think about all this stuff that's coming up, right? Football season, college pros, concerts galore. Maybe you're trying to get away to Vegas to see one of the many bands there. Not everybody's playing the Sphere. There's so many different residencies happening between now and March of next year. It is insane. And yeah, it ain't cheap. But if you do like the junkets that you can book online, where you get your airfare and everything all put together, and then sometimes the bands even do it. So very smart to do your work and then have the extra $1,000 and, you know, spending money. Put a little more fun in your funds. 9 a.m. through 5 p.m. every single weekday just by cranking us loud.
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Drowning Pool takes me back to that year with Ozfest, man, when they were on that bill with some of the other legendary bands. 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Crazy. It's Zeppelin. 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

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Warning is an amazing group of ladies out of Mexico. It's the second single, and this one has taken off more so than their first song did. Oh, yeah. Kerosene. Have you heard it?